0: get so lonely, baby. Well, they're so lonely. They'll be so lonely they could die.
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1: 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You know you drive me up a wall, the way you make good for the nasty tricks you pull. Seems like we're making up more than we're making love.

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Oh, baby. I go home. 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I'm coming to get you one more time.